0: Why is that then?
1: Will you make Mr. Whittaker at number 32?
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4: 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Sometimes 10:45.
5: Well, actually, I've heard in New York they sometimes even stay up till midnight.
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5: That's right.
4: You know, I

shake. All you gotta do, honey, is kinda stand in one spot. Wiggle around just a little bit. And that's what you got. Yeah. Now let's go one time.

Carlson bis Straight. On the road again. All my exes living. Von Williams bis Patton. Hey, hey, good looking. What you got? Jolene, Jolene, Jolene, Jolene. Von Haggard bis Brooks. We don't smoke marijuana in Muskogee. Standing outside the bar. Die Country-Kiste, da wo gute Country-Music zu Hause ist. 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

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There's no cure but time for a past love unkind, and a busted up home, and a busted up home.

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Why has man given such importance to pleasure? Why man, throughout the world, has given this extraordinary importance to pleasure? Why? Continue pursuing everlasting pleasure.

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Why has man given such importance to pleasure? Why man, throughout the world, has given this extraordinary importance to pleasure? Why? Continuing, pursuing, everlasting.

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Why man, throughout the world, has given this extraordinary importance to pleasure? Why continue pursuing everlasting

this little old rundown shack, and in it lived a man I'd never seen. Folks said he was a mean and a vicious man, and you better not set foot on his land, but I didn't think nobody could be that mean. So I took me out walking down the railroad track. I was gonna go down to that little old shack and just find out if all them things I'd heard was true. There was a big black dog laying out in the yard, and it growled at me and I swallowed hard, and I heard somebody say, "Well, who are you?" Oh, and there he stood in the door of that shack, and his beard and his hair was long and black, and he was the biggest man I'd ever seen. When he spoke, his voice was low and deep, but he just didn't frighten me, 'cause somehow I just knew he wasn't mean. He said, "What you doing snooping around my place?" And

fuckers. You remember this voice, right? You better accept the fact that the brutal saga is eternal, baby. Brutality runs through our veins.